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0: One more time.
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0: Ooh. I wonder, can you say it just a little bit louder?

the prophet Isaiah spoke these words in the 6th chapter of the book of Isaiah, verses 1, 2, and 3. In the year that King Uzziah died, I saw also the Lord sitting upon a throne, high and lifted up, and his train filled the temple. Above it stood the seraphim. Each one had 6 wings. With twain he covered his face, and with twain he covered his feet, and with twain he did fly. And one cried unto another and said, Holy, holy, holy is the Lord of hosts. The whole earth is full of his glory. This same God yet sits upon his throne. And thank God his presence is in this room right now. Somebody ought to help me to praise God. Well, glory to God.

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0: And I think about.
1: And I think about
0: that you're a friend of mine.

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1: From my heart and soul.
0: I'll give you all the praise.
1: Give you all the praise.
0: Come on, let the saints worship in the place today. 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
1: From my heart and soul.
0: I'll give you all the praise. Come on, with the fruits of your lips, come on, make some noise and live for Jesus. Come on, worship Him. Come on and worship Him. Come on and honor Him. Come on and worship Him. You know how much He means to you. Come on and worship. Listen, let me take the time.
1: Let me take the time
0: to express.
1: To express.
0: I love you.
1: I love you.
0: Let me take the time.

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Let him know how much he means to you. Come on, right where you are, give him praise. I don't care what state you're in, you can give him praise. 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

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I've been in trouble so many times.

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God is still working miracles. Working miracles. 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

0: One more time.
1: 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Oh, thank you, Jesus.
0: Ooh. I wonder, can you say it just a little bit louder?

the prophet Isaiah spoke these words in the 6th chapter of the book of Isaiah, verses 1, 2, and 3. In the year that King Uzziah died, I saw also the Lord sitting up on a throne, high and lifted up, and his train filled the temple. Above it stood the seraphim. Each one had 6 wings. With 2 he covered his face, and with 2 he covered his feet, and with 2 he did fly. And one cried unto another and said, Holy, holy, holy is the Lord of hosts. The whole earth is full of his glory. This same God yet sits upon his throne. And thank God his presence is in this room right now. Somebody ought to help me to praise God. Well, glory to God.

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1: And I see the sunshine.
0: And I think about.
1: And I think about.
0: That you're a friend of mine.

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1: From my heart and soul.
0: I'll give you all the praise.
1: Give you all the praise.
0: Come on, let the saints worship in the place today. Tell them how much you love them.

0: 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From my heart and soul.
1: From my heart and soul.
0: I'll give you all the praise.
1: Give you all the praise.
0: Come on, with the fruits of your lips, come on, make some noise in here for Jesus. Come on, worship him. Come on and worship him. Come on and honor him. Come on and worship him. You know how much he means to you. Come on and worship. Listen, let me take the time.
1: Let me take the time.
0: To express.
1: To express.
0: I love you.
1: I love you.
0: Let me take the time.

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Come on and let him know how much you love him. Let him know how much he means to you. Come on, right where you are, give him praise. I don't care what state you're in, you can give him praise. 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
0: I wonder, can you say it just a little bit louder?

the prophet Isaiah spoke these words in the 6th chapter of the book of Isaiah, verses 1, 2, and 3. In the year that King Uzziah died, I saw also the Lord sitting up on a throne, high and lifted up, and his train filled the temple. Above it stood the seraphim. Each one had 6 wings. With 2 he covered his face, and with 2 he covered his feet, and with 2 he did fly. And one cried unto another and said, Holy, holy, holy is the Lord of hosts. The whole earth is full of his glory. This same God yet sits upon his throne. And thank God his presence is in this room right now. Somebody ought to help me to praise God. 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
1: From my heart and soul.
0: I'll give you all the praise. Come on, with the fruits of your lips, come on, make some noise in here for Jesus. Come on, worship Him. Come on and worship Him. Come on and honor Him. Come on and worship Him. You know how much He means to you. Come on and worship. Listen, let me take the time.
1: Let me take the time
0: to express.
1: To express.
0: I love you.
1: I love you.
0: Let me take the time.

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Come on and let him know how much you love him. Let him know how much he means to you. Come on, right where you are, give him praise. I don't care what state you're in, you can give him praise. 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

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Working miracles. 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
1: Oh God, oh God. 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Oh, thank you, Jesus.
0: I wonder, can you say it just a little bit louder?

the prophet Isaiah spoke these words in the 6th chapter of the book of Isaiah, verses 1, 2, and 3. In the year that King Uzziah died, I saw also the Lord sitting upon a throne, high and lifted up, and his train filled the temple. Above it stood the seraphim. Each one had 6 wings. With 2 he covered his face, and with 2 he covered his feet, and with 2 he did fly. And one cried unto another and said, Holy, holy, holy is the Lord of hosts. The whole earth is full of his glory. This same God yet sits upon his throne. And thank God his presence is in this room right now. Somebody ought to help me to praise God. Well, glory to God.

0: 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And I see the sunshine.
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0: And I think about.
1: And I think about
0: that you're a friend of.

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1: From my heart and soul.
0: I'll give you all the praise.
1: I'll give you all the praise.
0: Come on, let the saints worship in the place today. Tell them how much you love them.

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Thanking you for all you've done. Come on, lift your hands. I lift my hands in worship. Because you're the Holy.

0: all the praise. Let's say that one more time. From my heart and soul, I'll give you all the praise. Come on, with the fruits of your lips, come on, make some noise in here for Jesus. Come on, worship Him. Come on and worship Him. Come on and honor Him. Come on and worship Him. You know how much He means to you. Come on and worship Him. Listen, let me take the time.
1: Let me take the time
0: to express.
1: To express.
0: I love you.
1: I love you.
0: Let me take the time.
1: Let me take the time
0: to express.
1: To express.
0: I care.
1: I care.
0: Anybody love the Lord? Anybody?

I give you all the praise. Last time, from my heart and soul, Jesus, I give you all the praise. Come on and open your mouth and give God praise. Come on and give him worship. Come on and let him know how much you love him. Let him know how much he means to you. Come on, right where you are, give him praise. I don't care what state you're in, you can give him praise. You can give him worship. I know the bills are due, but you still can worship him. Hallelujah.

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Come on. 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God is still working miracles. Working miracles. 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

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In the year that King Uzziah died, I saw also the Lord sitting upon a throne, high and lifted up, and his train filled the temple. Above it stood the seraphim. Each one had 6 wings. With twain he covered his face, and with twain he covered his feet, and with twain he did fly. And one cried unto another and said, Holy, holy, holy is the Lord of hosts. The whole earth is full of his glory. This same God yet sits upon his throne. And thank God his presence is in this room right now. Somebody ought to help me to praise God. Well, glory to God.

0: 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And I see the sunshine.
1: And I see the sunshine.
0: And I think about.
1: And I think about.
0: That you're a friend of mine.

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1: From my heart and soul.
0: I'll give you all the praise.
1: Give you all the praise.
0: Come on, let the saints worship in the place today. Tell them how much you love them.

0: 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Come on, with the fruits of your lips, come on, make some noise in here for Jesus. Come on, worship him. Come on and worship him. Come on and honor him. Come on and worship him. You know how much he means to you. Come on and worship. Listen, let me take the time.
1: Let me take the time
0: to express.
1: To express.
0: I love you.
1: I love you.
0: Let me take the time.

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Last time, from my heart and soul, Jesus, I give you all the praise. Come on and open your mouth and give God praise. Come on and give him worship. Come on and let him know how much you love him. Let him know how much he means to you. Come on, right where you are, give him praise. I don't care what state you're in, you can give him praise. You can give him worship.

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God is still working miracles. Working miracles. 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

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In the year that King Uzziah died, I saw also the Lord sitting upon a throne, high and lifted up, and his train filled the temple. Above it stood the seraphim. Each one had 6 wings. With 2 he covered his face, and with 2 he covered his feet, and with 2 he did fly. And one cried unto another and said, Holy, holy, holy is the Lord of hosts. The whole earth is full of his glory. This same God yet sits upon his throne. And thank God his presence is in this room right now. Somebody ought to help me to praise God. 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
0: I'll give you all the praise.
1: Give you all the praise.
0: Come on, let the saints worship in the place today. 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

0: 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Come on, with the fruits of your lips, come on, make some noise in here for Jesus. Come on, worship Him. Come on and worship Him. Come on and honor Him. Come on and worship Him. You know how much He means to you. Come on and worship. Listen, let me take the time.
1: Let me take the time
0: to express.
1: To express.
0: I love you.
1: I love you.
0: Let me take the time.

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Come on. God is still working miracles. Working miracles. 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
1: 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Oh, thank you, Jesus.
0: Ooh. I wonder, can you say it just a little bit louder?

the prophet Isaiah spoke these words in the 6th chapter of the book of Isaiah, verses 1, 2, and 3. In the year that King Uzziah died, I saw also the Lord sitting upon a throne, high and lifted up, and his train filled the temple. Above it stood the seraphim. Each one had 6 wings. With twain he covered his face, and with twain he covered his feet, and with twain he did fly. And one cried unto another and said, Holy, holy, holy is the Lord of hosts. The whole earth is full of his glory. This same God yet sits upon his throne. And thank God his presence is in this room right now. Somebody ought to help me to praise God. Well, glory to God.

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1: From my heart and soul.
0: I'll give you all the praise.
1: Give you all the praise.
0: Come on, let the saints worship in the place today. Tell them how much you love them.

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1: From my heart and soul.
0: I'll give you all the praise.
1: Give you all the praise.
0: Come on, with the fruits of your lips. Come on, make some noise in here for Jesus. Come on, worship Him. Come on and worship Him. Come on and honor Him. Come on and worship Him. You know how much He means to you. Come on and worship. Listen, let me take the time.
1: Let me take the time.
0: To express.
1: To express.
0: I love you.
1: I love you.
0: Let me take the time.
1: Let me take the time.
0: To express.
1: To express.
0: I care.
1: I care.
0: Anybody love the Lord? Anybody?

I give you all the praise. Last time, from my heart and soul, Jesus, I give you all the praise. Come on and open your mouth and give God praise. Come on and give him worship. Come on and let him know how much you love him. Let him know how much he means to you. Come on, right where you are, give him praise. I don't care what state you in, you can give him praise. You can give him worship. I know the bills I do, but you still can worship him. Hallelujah.

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God is still working miracles. Working miracles. 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

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In the year that King Uzziah died, I saw also the Lord sitting upon a throne, high and lifted up, and his train filled the temple. Above it stood the seraphim. Each one had 6 wings. With 2 he covered his face, and with 2 he covered his feet, and with 2 he did fly. And one cried unto another and said, Holy, holy, holy is the Lord of hosts. The whole earth is full of his glory. This same God yet sits upon his throne. And thank God his presence is in this room right now. Somebody ought to help me to praise God. Well, glory to God.

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God is still working miracles. 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

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In the year that King Uzziah died, I saw also the Lord sitting upon a throne, high and lifted up, and his train filled the temple. Above it stood the seraphim. Each one had 6 wings. With 2 he covered his face, and with 2 he covered his feet, and with 2 he did fly. And one cried unto another and said, Holy, holy, holy is the Lord of hosts. The whole earth is full of his glory. This same God yet sits upon his throne. And thank God his presence is in this room right now. Somebody ought to help me to praise God. 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
1: Give you all.
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1: From my heart and soul.
0: I'll give you all the praise. Come on, with the fruits of your lips, come on, make some noise in here for Jesus. Come on, worship Him. Come on and worship Him. Come on and honor Him. Come on and worship Him. You know how much He means to you. Come on and worship Him. Listen, let me take the time.
1: Let me take the time.
0: To express.
1: To express.
0: I love you.
1: I love you.
0: Let me take the time.

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Come on and give him worship. Come on and let him know how much you love him. Let him know how much he means to you. Come on, right where you are, give him praise. I don't care what state you're in, you can give him praise. You can give him worship.

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0: Praise the Lord, saints. Praise the Lord, saints. God is good, for this is today that the Lord has made. We shall rejoice and be glad in it. Welcome to the Tabernacle Trinity Hall, where I am your host, Pastor James Harrell, and our wonderful friend, Brother Pastor Benjamin Salomon. Praise the Lord. Brother Salomon, how have your day be today? Praise God.
1: I'm blessed today in that he gave his only begotten Son, that whoever believeth in him should not perish, but should have everlasting life.
0: Amen, amen. Guys, I have had a blessed day today. Praise God. And God, he's awesome God. He's worthy to be praised. And all that we do, we should be giving him praise. Hallelujah. Got to open your eyes, but you can't see. You can't have the mind of understanding without having the spirit of him who gives us understanding. God the Father, God the Son, God the Holy Spirit, praise God, and God is God. Hallelujah. And guys, we pray and hope that your days and your day is just as well as blessed as our days is. As you can see, that we do have the app now is available, praise God. Just go to your Apple Store or Google Store and put in Tabernacle Trinity Hall, amen, and download this on your phone. And the video and everything is there, praise God. God is awesome, God. And a lot of other tools are there as well as the website, TabernacleTrinityHall.org, praise God. Hallelujah. I'm going to remove this so that we can see Brother Solomon's chin. I want to see his chin. Amen. There you go. Now I can see your chin. Now when you smile, I can see what your chin is doing.
1: Oh, is that what it is?
0: That's what it is. You take
1: you're gonna hide that chin. I don't have a problem with hiding it.
0: Got to have the whole face. Got to have the facial. Have to have the upper part. Amen. Praise God.
1: Well, why are you working on that stuff? Will you take the hair off my chin and put it on my head?
0: We're talking about universal language, not wishing hell to be where it can't be. That's not universal. If it was, you'd be already having it there.
1: but you're on that camera, so you can do all kinds of stuff. You can switch things around. So you just want you to do some adjusting. Move stuff around. Put that hair back up there.
0: Guys, believe it or not, Brother Solomon used to have an afro. He used to have an afro. When I say afro, I mean afro. When I first met him, he had more hair on his head than he wished for.
1: Well, those days are gone.
0: God is awesome, God. We love him because he first loved us. Hallelujah. Yes,
1: that's a fact. He first loved us, otherwise we wouldn't even be here.
0: Amen. Amen to that. Good, probably a good thing you still ain't got hair on your face. Somebody might be looking for you.
1: That's true.
0: On your head.
1: There's always somebody looking for me. What are they looking for me for? That's the question.
0: We tell you guys, we say, just because you save, it don't mean consequences can't follow.
1: Right. Yeah. I got folk looking for me for good. I got folk looking for me for bad.
0: So yeah. 50 years ago, 60 years ago, 70 years ago.
1: Some of them didn't go back that far. Some of them, they got mad because he told them something they didn't want to hear.
0: That was like, what, an hour ago? 2 hours ago? A day ago? A month ago? A year ago?
1: Yes. You want to tell somebody Jesus loves me? What are you telling me that for?
0: Well, you know what? You know what? Today we're talking about the title jury. And so somebody might get upset today, but we're going to have to touch on it anyhow. Praise God in the name of Jesus. God is an awesome God. But Pastor, we coming out of the book of Deuteronomy, chapter 16. We are finishing up chapter 16. And so I'm going to read verses 18 through 22. Amen. And so it reads, judges and officers shalt thou make thee in all thy gates, which the Lord thy God giveth thee, that throughout the tribes, thy tribes, and they shall judge the people with just judgment. Guys, I want y'all to hold a pen to that, but I want to finish reading everything else. But everything right there wraps around that and one other scripture. Thou shalt not wrest judgment. Thou shalt not respect persons, neither take a gift, for a gift doeth blind the eyes of the wise and pervert the words of the righteous. I want you to also put a pen there because that makes sense as well. Amen. To read on, that which is altogether just shalt thou follow, that thou mayest live and inherit the land which the Lord thy God giveth thee. Thou shalt not plant thee a grove of any trees near unto the altar of the Lord thy God, which thou shalt make thee, neither shalt thou set thee up any image which the Lord thy God hateth. Pastor, we have a tendency of doing that. We have a tendency of doing things without recognizing that we are doing it. We are not having failed in our, we're not fair in our judgment. We're not holding our accountability as officers. We are building up images for ourselves, and we are doing this all in the name of God, and it's not in his name. Thou shalt not plant thee a grove of any trees near unto the altar is almost trying to dress something up as if God is permitting it to be. You know, we have people that say, well, I am this, I am that. The word say, everybody who say Lord, Lord, should not enter into the kingdom of God. And so we got a lot of people doing things. They're saying that they're doing it in the name of God. So what they're doing, they're planting groves of trees near the altar of the Lord, near his name. They're trying to mask away what they're doing in the name of God. And so when we go back and we look at judges and officers, let's look at that, because that's why we're talking about jury, okay? The call to jury duty is an office to uphold justice. Amen. And so, Pastor, we're in the church, the altar call, we put our money in the altar and everything, and we think that we done gave and did everything that we supposed to do. We're in the offices, we are operating in the capacity of our office as a trustee, as a hospitality, as a deacon, whatever it is that we might be doing in the church, working in the kitchen, working out in the parking lot, security, whatever it might be, the associate ministers, the congregation, whatever your functions might be, you know. And the trustees usually are there when the rest of the congregation is not there. They usually have what is called assignments. They might be there for 1 week, you know, then another one there for the other week. Amen? But we're looking at this, and just because you're doing that, it doesn't mean that your giving stops or start there. We are called to give. We give all the times as children of God. We give love. We give compassion. We give concern. We give discernment. We give happiness. We give joy. We give hospitality. We give encouragement. We give, we give, we give, we give. We give wisdom. We give understanding. And all that we do as children of God, because we have the Spirit of God in us, our mind is open to the understanding of the things of God. And so when we know God, when we see God, we're always seeing him given, given, given, given, given, given. That's what God does. He loves to give. He gave us life. He gave us, he created us. He gave. He created the world. He gave. He supplies our needs. He gives. Amen. He holds back what we deserve because he's given us grace. He gives. He gives. And we been of him that all things become new. Amen. And all things are of God. And so that's in us that we should be duplicating the things of who? Our Heavenly Father. Amen. And so with that, I'm going to touch on something, Pastor. Praise God. I know God is good. Go ahead, Pastor.
1: I want to touch one, too.
0: Go ahead. Go ahead, touch. I was just about to say, go ahead on. I was just about to say, I'm going to put a pen right there, but go ahead, Pastor.
1: You gave a beautiful list of all the things that God does, and there's one other give that's very important. It's called give forth. All right? Now, we actually call it forgive, because he does that too.
0: And amen.
1: And if without that, none of the rest of it would matter.
0: Amen.
1: So he gives forth, so he forgives. And we are also required to do the same. We need to give forth as well. No matter what's been done to you, you got to give.
0: Amen. God is good. Yes. Great. Yes. And looking back, I'm going to look back. We're going to go back to Exodus 18, because right here is telling us, when we read, judge and officer shall thou make thee in all thy gates. We have appointed people. Looking back to Jethro's advice to Moses in Exodus 18, we see Moses carries out this advice by sharing it with Israel for appointed leaders, for appointing leaders. The men to be chosen as judges and officers should be upright and not crooked, being incapable of persuasion. They are to be fair and just in their dealings with the people within and without the gates of Israel, within and without. The call to jury duty is an office to uphold justice. Praise God. And I got to go there. And I'm going to touch on this matter. But what I have to say for this matter that I'm touching, I'm also saying it for everybody else. But I have to touch on this, because there's a lot of things going on. We as jury, to see, to know what is right and to do nothing is sin thereof. And we're going to be held accountable for that. No matter how innocent we might be, no matter how naive we might be towards that. But I'm going to read this, Pastor, and it reads, the advantages that white people experience in society are most commonly referred to as white privilege. This term describes the systemic, social, and economic benefits or immunities that people of Caucasian European descent experience, often without realizing it, in societies with historical imbalances. Now, I had to touch on that word white privilege because of the simple reason, often you guys exercising these privileges without realizing it. And it's causing hell attack. It always had, it always will. Amen. And so when you're looking at judges and officers to be just and fair within and without, that means that the same way that I'm going to judge and be fair to my own, it's the same way I should judge and be fair to someone who is not my own. Let's look at, for instance, we got systemic racism or institutional racism. The underlying policies and practices with institutions like banking, housing, or the legal system that result in unfair treatment of some groups while favoring others. And so that's for not just for the white folks, that's for everybody. But I had to point out white privilege, because a lot of times when you are not aware of something, you think just because you have the right to do something, it's okay to do it. And I said, you think that you have the right to do something. So you can think that you have the right of way and still be wrong. And so we have to look at this as a whole. But I got to call particular subjects and matters into this just to make you go, huh? Just to get your attention, just to get your ear. We have social justice. We have distributive justice. We have restoration justice. We have procedural justice. And so all of these things, they can fold in on themselves and fold without themselves. Social justice, the movement toward an equitable society where all people have equal access to wealth, health, well-being, justice, privileges, and opportunity regardless of their legal, political, or economic background. This is what we should be aiming for as people, as human beings. God created in the beginning one man, and he made one woman from that one man. And from that one man and woman, whether you want to say that man or woman was white or black, I don't care. It was just one man that everybody come from, one woman that everybody come from. No matter if that person was green, orange, light bright, dark bright, whatever the case might be. There's no excuse for us to be doing what we are doing. We are the jury. When you're called a jury duty, you have a temporary office to uphold what is justice. You are the jury, and you're letting people escape just simply because of a privilege. You're going to have to give an account to that. That's not of God. And it will never be accepted to those who are in their right mind. But it's always accepted to those who are crooked, able to be persuaded, not upright, want to have things their way. We have discriminative justice, a framework focused on the fair allocation of resources, wealth, and opportunities across all segments of a society. On the fair allocations of resources, burnout comes because you're over demanding something and you're not supplying that demand with what it needs in order for it to function properly. You put more on people, but yet you're expecting greater things from them. And the ones that you put less on, you expect lesser things from them. We have restoration justice, an approach that focuses on repairing the harm caused by historical or systemic injustice through inclusive dialogue, accountability, and community reconciliation. You do somebody wrong and you want to keep them down and you want to put them down while you're still doing good. You had a jump start. You remember how we used to race and you know that you're faster than somebody else? They say, okay, give me a leg. And so you give them a jump start. Okay, you can start from up here. I'm going to start from back here because I'm faster than you. So I'm expecting to catch you and to pass you. But you're expecting because of the leg jump start I gave you that now you have an equal opportunity. Where is that leg jump start? And so we have procedural justice, the idea that the process and systems used to make decisions such as legal trials, hearing practices, or housing applications must be transparent, unbiased, and fair to everyone. Now, in each of these things, social justice, distributive justice, restorative justice, procedural justice, we do not see that happening. Why? Because of right privilege. And to know what is right and to do nothing at all is sin thereof. Okay, now, there's another privilege that's much higher than any man can be. And that's God. That's God. God talk about love. God said love does not provoke. He said love does not have a short fuse. It does not anger quickly. Love does not hate. God gave the Ten Commandments. Thou shalt not murder. Thou shalt not steal. Thou shalt not lie. But yet, you're doing all of this. And I'm speaking to everybody who's guilty of this. Not just white, not just the European, not just the Caucasian. But I'm speaking to African American. I'm speaking to Hispanic. I'm speaking to whoever. Chinese, whoever, Japan, Japanese, whoever, amen, no matter, praise God, because God is higher than what any of us can ever hope to be. Praise God, Pastor.
1: Yes. Now, I'm letting you go.
0: God is awesome, God.
1: Because, first of all, I know that there's no way that we can finish this today, and yet it needs to be talked about.
0: Amen, amen.
1: Because we are in systemic trouble right now because of this partiality thing. And though we have a tendency to want to overlook it, but we don't realize God is not overlooking this.
0: Amen.
1: All right. God sees and God knows. Okay. And I pray for those who are taking this thing casually and not speaking out against the wrong, because it is wrong. Basically, when you look at most of the wrong that's going on in this nation today is about some form of partiality. We got people dying in the streets, hungry, partiality. We got people being lynched even today, partiality. People going to jail today, why? Partiality. Someone has decided that they have the right to play God and have a right to decide that someone is entitled to less or is entitled to punishment. We have no right to do that. God did not give us the office of that. And so when you're speaking on this, I'm just let you go on. The reason I let you go on because you're touching on a subject that's dear to me. And I know there's no way we can finish that if I get into this real heavy. But it's something we need to move on from. And this nation will never be great as they call it until it begins to form itself around the idea that everyone in this nation is created equal, until they formulate that and a justice society is saying everyone has the same rights as everybody else. All right, and until we do that, God is looking at it, God is looking at us. And let me say this, for those who are our practitioners of the systemic evil, God is looking at that too. You can go to church, you can read your Bible, you can do all the things you want to do. But he has been clear. Thou shalt love the Lord thy God with all thy heart, my soul, strength, and thy neighbor as thyself. He's also said, what you do to your neighbor is what you do to me. And if what we're doing to that other person, because he's taller or shorter or whatever the reason is, when I violate that person because of that difference that we want to separate ourselves by, then we're also separating God from us as well, and we're also attacking God.
0: Amen.
1: And I know we don't want to see it that way, but like I say, you're touching on a subject. I've got quiet. I'm listening at you. I hear it, all right? And thank God you say it.
0: Amen.
1: It needs to be said, and I'm going to speak from the other side, too, because some of us have been villainized. Even though we are villainized, we cannot take retribution and go and villainize the others as well, because many of us have now decided, well, I hate him because he did this to me. That's an error, too. Or if I get in charge, I'm going to do to him what he did to me. That's an error. God does not allow us to do that. All right. And when we talk about we want to be kingdom citizens, we have to realize our kingdom is above everything on this earth and everything is going wrong. And we are ambassadors of this earth as Christians. We are ambassadors of this earth to speak out against the wrong, to speak out against the injustice. That is part of our job, part of our duty. And yes, Christ expects us to speak up.
0: Amen. Amen. Romans 14:12 reads, every person shall give an account of himself to God. And I'm using the word of God, Pastor, because it's funny how people can act like They love God so much. This is God's word. We are children of God. This is what the Bible say. So if this is what the Bible say, then why are you not doing what the Bible say? Why are you turning a deaf ear? Why are you turning blind? Why are you got your hands over your mouth like a monkey? See no evil, hear no evil, speak no evil. Like everything is okay. But as soon as it happens to you in your backyard, then you want to, jump. You get involved. But as pastor say, we are called to be involved because we are the jury. We are the jury and we have a responsibility, praise God. The call to jury duty is an office to uphold justice. And so we being children of God, that's us. That's who we are. You should take upon yourself to bring your doing under subjection unto God, not unto man. A lot of you is choosing to bring yourself under the doing of the subjection unto man and not to God. You should consider your ways with your family, friends, and strangers, but not to be selfish with it, because a lot of times people, that's what I'm doing. I'm considering my ways. I'm just thinking about myself. It's all for me. You know, no, it's not all about that. That's why you got people out there suffering. And some of it is because of their choices. But we are called to have mercy. So sometimes it doesn't matter. Okay, but he did this to me. Or she did this to me. It doesn't matter. Look at all what we did to God, and still God, he's still faithful. So are you faithful to who you say you are as your character is being in Christ? Because if you are, then you'll take on the things of God and not the things of yourself. You should humble yourself. You should humble yourself before God with sanctification first. And then worship shall follow. You can't worship God and have no sanctification. And if you're not sanctified by the Holy Spirit, then you cannot have sanctification in the first place. And if that's in the first place, then in the second place, you have no worshiping experience with God. You have no worshiping experience with those who say that they are of God and are truly living and doing the things of God. No matter how much partake you might take in it, but that's all it is. Because as soon as the strength is gone, you have none. So we got to remember that God appoints spiritual leaders and allows you, us, to discern if they are faithful. That's the same thing. If we got somebody, we see that they are not faithful. You know, the word said in the last days that man should go after itchy ears, pastor. They want to hear things that would tickle them. Things that goes and set pretty with what they want to do. Things that won't take away their privilege, their benefits from them. Those are the things they want to hear. But saints, we have a reciprocal function in the body of Christ, a reciprocal function. So therefore, we have to be able to pick faithful leaders, and we also ought to be able to, the leaders must be faithful, and we must be able to pick them. So you picking somebody to rule over you, but you're a child of God and the person ruling over you have no godliness about them. But you're okay with that because you can get away with what you want to get away with. No, you as a saint have a reciprocal function. You're supposed to be able to discern a faithful person, and you're supposed to be able to know what a faithful person is. So if you put a faithful person over you, that's the reciprocal of you voting that person in, of you putting that person in, whatever the vote may be, whatever it may be applied to. Praise God. Matthew 7, chapter 7, verse 17 and 18 reads, praise God, and time fly.
1: Yes.
0: Even so, every good tree bringeth forth good fruit, but a corrupt tree bringeth forth evil fruit. A good tree cannot bring forth evil fruit, neither can a corrupt tree bring forth good fruit. Praise God. God gives us discernment and instructions. Guys, join us here, Pastor, hold on, praise God, on the Tabernacle Trinity Hall with our favorite matter, the B is, praise God, Thursdays at 7 o'clock and Mondays at 6:30, where we can say to you that you are so beautiful. Hallelujah. Hold on, Pastor.

come, Lord, like the springs in the desert. Come to this withered of soul.